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Day and night call on the gods and utter his praise forever. Seek his refuge, O my mind, whom no one can equal. Meditating on whom one gathers peace and pain and sorrows touches not. So serve your Lord, the true Master, even and forevermore. If we join the society of the holy, we become pure and the noose of Yama is loosed. Pray to your Lord, the giver of joy, therefore. He is the destroyer of fear. On whomsoever God looks with mercy, all his deeds come right. He is the greatest of great. His place is the highest of the high. He is beyond color, beyond sign, beyond value. Have mercy on Nanak, O Lord, and bless him with your true name.

hearing your name, O Lord. 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Walking your way, my spiritual thirst is quenched, and on seeing you, I glow with joy and contentment.

0: I had for you, I was wondering, what's the difference between blood family and spiritual family?
1: Blood family, when your soul takes birth, takes an incarnation, the frequency that is attracting to that soul is the one where the next set of karmas can be paid. Because if you come back, you come back because you have unpaid bills to pay. And this is the only place you can pay them, right? You have to work and pay them. So blood family is the stage for the play for you to pay your karma. That's what it is. Your what you're calling spiritual family, which is the satsangyut, that is the place where you play your dharma. Understand this. You know, when you're growing up, you have certain things laid on you, and you have to, growing up may be pleasant, may be painful, maybe this, maybe that, but no one goes through that cycle of life up till age 25 or so without some pain. The relationships that you bring back to your parents, to your siblings, to your extended family, those are all people you have karmas with from a previous lifetime. And you come back to work those clean so that you can be straight and not have to carry them with you. It's that simple. If you're blessed to find your satsangit, and you know, satsangit, sadak, sadhana, those people who work on themselves, those people who have chosen consciously in this life to clean their karmas, to get straight with themselves, to be clear with each other, to love the truth, to cling to the Guru, to experience that vibration, that is a blessing that doesn't come to everyone. Some people just go through their whole life entangled in paying their karma. So, to find your dharmic family, to live in the company of the saints, to work together in the company of the saints, to vibrate together in the company of the saints, that's a great blessing. So all I can say is Guru's gift is that you find your family, and your family are the people who delight in the same things that give you delight, which are to bow at the Guru's feet in the company of those people who experience that love that is without reservation, without judgment, and carries no deal.